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4: The Tiger.

lingering showers and thunderstorms possible into this evening. We'll then have clearing skies and look for low temperatures to dip into the lower 70s. Still some humidity around into our Tuesday. It'll be partly sunny with a high reaching 95 degrees. A spotty afternoon shower, thunderstorm, not out of the realm of possibility. Ditto on Wednesday, 73 the low, 96 the high. A very weak front pushing through the region then, and that should spell some slightly lower humidity for the end of the week. We look for a couple of mornings where, once again, those low temperatures may slip into the upper 60s. Josh Eaches with the Storm Station Forecast, WBRZ Channel 2.

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That's a new one from Jason Aldean. Anytime soon on 100.7 The Tiger and Cafe Nashville. Don't forget Gavin Adcock, Raising Cane's River Center. That happens on September 24th, coming very quickly.

0: you know, the song that kind of kickstarts the album. Really cool. That's a sound we haven't really dabbled in much. A little throwback to Ronnie Millsap, kind of set the tone for the album.
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Nashville. I'm Jody Vallon. So Stagecoach has now announced its lineup for the 2027 festival. Riley Green, Zach Top, and Garth Brooks will be the headliners April 23rd through the 25th next year.

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If I don't leave, I'm going to stay on Cafe Nashville and 100.7 The Tiger. This is Kenny Chesney. It's Carry On, sponsored by Hey Now Records.

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Hello, country bumpkin. You're as cute as a pumpkin. Happy fall, y'all. This is the Big D and Bubba Show.

0: tweet. Chat says, I must be getting stronger with my age. I can now lift $100 worth of groceries with one hand.
1: Kara says, my therapist suggested that I get an emotional support animal, so I got a chicken. It came in a bucket with a side of mac and cheese and a sweet tea. I feel better already.
0: Henry says, I'm old enough to remember when you called the movie theater just to hear the recording tell you the show times.
1: Aww. And Carly says, Walmart thinks that I want to put up my Christmas tree and eat turkey in my Halloween costume. I swear it gets earlier every year. Mm-mm. Merry Hollow Thankmas.
0: Happy Hollow Thank. Merry Hollow Thankmas is the best. All right, get a good tweet, tag us. We'll see it. At

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10: All right, we're out of here at 10, but don't move. The Jimmy Brooks Experience coming up next. Don't miss the lunchtime rewind at noon, the best hour of the day. Nothing but this good old school country. My gosh, I love it.

in Baton Rouge for Baton Rouge. 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

0: Baker, Mark Chestnut. If you love music like that from the 90s, you're going to love the Lunchtime Rewind. I've got planned for you coming up at noon. It's an hour of all 80s, 90s, and early 2000s. LSU, Lane Kiffin and the boys back on the field in Death Valley this weekend, Saturday, 6:30. We're taking on Texas A&M. Here's Dylan Scott, girl from Louisiana, on the Tiger.
1: I

is Jerry Reed, Eastbound and Down. One of the best country classics ever. On the Lunchtime Rewind 100.7, The Tiger, we are featuring the year 1996. 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
1: Well, you know, every single generation, baby boomers, millennials, Gen X, Gen Alpha, whatever, we've all had our ridiculous poses that we've done in pictures over the years. We had the duck face. People still love to do a duck face, but that's out. Everybody started throwing up deuces. Then there was the whole looking away at the camera thing, like Taylor Swift always does. Well, now Gen Z has apparently settled on the latest one, and this pose for pictures is called the boob rest. And once I explain it, you're going to start noticing it in almost every other picture that you look at, because I was like, well, this is absolutely 1,000% true. It's basically whenever somebody's posing for a picture and they just casually put a hand around their chest or like their collarbone or their neck. And sometimes it's a little bit subtle. Other times there ain't nothing subtle about it. The idea is that it gives you something to do with your hands while making the picture look effortless. Like, oh, I didn't realize you were taking my picture for the 47th time in a row. I mean, women also say that it's a good way to show off their nails, maybe their rings, bracelets, jewelry, and apparently gives you a little more confidence whenever you do the boob rest pose. Now, I know, you're going to spend the rest of the day looking at everybody's Instagram pictures and thinking boob rest, oh, there's another boob rest. And then I guarantee you, half of you are checking your own camera roll right now to see if you've been doing it without even knowing it. So there's your new photo trend. So no more duck face. None of that stuff. It's the boob rest. That's in for 2026. Luke Bryan coming up in a minute. So is Shenandoah, Luke Combs, and Stella Lefty is next.
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100.7 The Tiger. This weekend, Lane Kiffin, the LSU Fighting Tigers, they're back in Death Valley as we take on the Aggies. Boo. Of Texas A&M. Well, the good news is both teams lost last weekend, so LSU can't do nothing but win. We'll talk to Matt Moscona. He'll be in here for Matt's moment. Give me three songs on the Tiger. Hang on.

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1: Hang on about a minute and a half because I got Matt Moscona. He is the host of After Further Review on our sister station, 104.5 ESPN and LouisianaSports.net. He'll be in studio for Matt's moment. Going to give us the latest looking ahead to this weekend as LSU takes on Texas A&M. I'm sure he'll mention something about the Saints. For Matt's moment, it's all powered by Mid-City Title. 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Dancing with the Stars is back tonight on WBRZ Channel 2 at 7 o'clock. You got The Voice, part 2 of the blind auditions. And again, we keep talking about it. Riley Green made his debut as one of the coaches last night. There's also an hour and a half special of Judge Judy called Unfiltered, Unforgettable. 7 o'clock on CBS. Also, the second season premiere of Best Medicine will be on at 7 o'clock. And then the third season premiere of Doc, that'll be on at 8 o'clock on the Fox Network. On the late night shows, Jamie Foxx will be on Jimmy Kimmel. Conan O'Brien will be on Jimmy Fallon. And Taylor Tomlinson will be on Seth Meyers. That's what's happening on the Tube tonight. Bree Lynn is coming up next with Off the Record. We've got our pick three in the 5 o'clock hour. You get three songs with the same theme with Southern Outfitters and Zachary. And we're going to kick off your drive home with a double dose, two in a row from George Strait, coming up at 5 o'clock this afternoon. It all happens this afternoon with Bree Lynn during Off the Record. Radney Foster coming up, Ella Langley's new one, Kenny Chesney, and Jordan Davis next.
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2: Hey, Jimmy. Well, as the LSU Tigers turn the page to Texas A&M, the New Orleans Saints are one of the pleasant surprises so far through 2 weeks in the NFL. At 1-1, pulling off a big upset over the Baltimore Ravens in Baltimore this past weekend as an 8.5-point underdog. Now the Saints get to come home to take on maybe the biggest surprise in the NFL, the Las Vegas Raiders, who are 2-0 on the young season. Now, they beat the Dolphins at home, and the Dolphins may be the worst team in the NFL, but this past weekend, Las Vegas went out to L.A. and beat the Chargers in L.A., and now they come to New Orleans at 2-0. The Saints have an awesome opportunity with the next three games in New Orleans at the Dome to really get ahead of their schedule before a couple of tough road games at the Giants and then in Paris against the Steelers. But this will be a great opportunity for Tyler Shuck and the Saints as they come home to the friendly confines of the Dome against the Raiders and Kirk Cousins, who, of course, previously was with the Atlanta Falcons. So a lot of familiarity on both sides. One thing to keep an eye on, Saints left tackle Kelvin Banks, former top 10 pick of a year ago out of Texas. He suffered a high ankle sprain in the game against Baltimore on Sunday. Initially thought out 4 to 6 weeks. It's been revised to indefinitely out. So we'll see when he returns. One thing we know is he will not play this weekend for the Saints against the Raiders in the Superdome. So maybe it's Asim Richards. Do they flip former first-round pick Talia Sefuaga from the right side to the left? Decisions to be made, but a great opportunity for the Saints at the Dome on Sunday.
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Danielle. I live in Bellengrass Lakes off of Greenville Springs, and I bring my kids to Central Middle School every morning, and we only have on the Tiger. Go

0: Ella Langley, and this is my brand new single. Loving
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0: 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LA21-12681. It's 2 o'clock in Tiger Country. Buckle up, y'all. We're live from downtown Baton Rouge. 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
1: Well, as excitement continues to build ahead of FGL Florida Georgia Line's 2027 festival tour, with more dates still to be unveiled, I'm sort of wondering, is that it? I said that on Off the Record last week, that select festival dates, the boys are back, that's it? That's all we get? Well, they may have teased that there's some new music on the horizon as well. We're about to dive on into that in three songs on the Tiger. It's Nate Smith, World on Fire.

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1: When is the last time you traveled somewhere? And looking back, you might have thought it's more of a tourist trap rather than authentic lived-in places. Talking about a city, talking about a destination somewhere. And yes, I know, in every city, in every little town all over the world, people live in these actual places. But a new study analyzed more than 1.3 million Google Map reviews across 144 global cities, tracking how often travelers described it as authentic, local, traditional, and not tourist traps or overpriced. So they took that into account and they put out this list. The least authentic destinations worldwide, it includes four U.S. cities, including number one, Chicago. See, for me, I went to Chicago 2 years ago now. When I went, yes, I saw the Bean. Yes, I went to the pier. I went to the world-famous Starbucks, or in Chicago, it's, I believe, three or four levels. Yes, I went there, but I went to some of the other places that weren't so touristy. So it's what you make it, in my opinion. Also on that list, Las Vegas, Nevada, number four, Nashville. Same ordeal there. I went to Broadway. I did all the things Nashville. I even did the pedal cab. But I went to outlying areas. I had coffee off the main drag. A new report putting out the fakest cities in the world. And believe it or not, one that did not make the cut, Los Angeles. So interesting. That's so interesting. For me, when I think a fake city, and it's just me, Washington, D.C., to me, everything about it screams tourist.
0: Once you start to scoot your boots, it's hard to stop.
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0: With Tucker Wetmore and Kaylee Hammock. 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

0: 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It's 3 o'clock in Tiger Country. 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

with lows in the low to mid 70s. Hot with highs in the mid 90s again on Wednesday, but a humidity front will slide through, making the heat more manageable with drier air in place for the rest of the week. I'm meteorologist Malcolm Byron with your Storm Station forecast, WBRZ Channel 2.

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right at 5 o'clock, getting you one step closer to the back door or the front door and making dinner, unwinding the day, driving home, getting off of work. I am Bree Lynn. Thank you so much for driving along with us this evening. It's Russell Dickerson. Happened to me.

0: 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It's a song about shooting your shot. Long story short,
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